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2: Hi, everybody. This is The Music Never Stopped, where we focus on music to cleanse the soul. Songs to assist in the process of becoming, with equal parts music, magic, and imagination, the ripple effect continues. For the next couple of hours, climb on up the ladder to the treehouse in the backyard. Your imagination, like a child, will explode with unrestrained possibilities for adventure. This is episode number 86. We're mixing up the medicine on The Music Never Stopped.
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We lost a couple of people. Glenn Hansard passed away from a motorcycle accident in Ireland. We're going to pay tribute to Glenn Hansard today. And John Lodge of the Moody Blues passed away, and we will act accordingly. Yeah, man.

0: That was from Neil Young and the Zuma album with Tired Eyes. He tried to do his best, but he could not. From the Moody Blues, John Lodge passed away, and that was Never Comes the Day. From the album On the Threshold of a Dream, Van Morrison did And It Stoned Me from the Moondance album. And Glenn Hansard did that Van Morrison song, Into the Mystic. Coming up next, we're going to rock and roll with the Tedeschi Trucks Band doing a song from Eric Clapton's Layla album. From whence Derek Trucks got his name? From Derek and the Dominoes. Check this out. We're mixing up the medicine on The Music Never Stopped.
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This is so exciting. You are so inviting. Resting in my arms as I thrill to the magic charms of you. 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

0: And that's from Nancy Griffith here on The Music Never Stopped. I'm John Florence. From the movie in the soundtrack of The Last Waltz, we heard from Emmylou Harris. Jackson Browne had a solo acoustic album, and that's For America. From the Rolling Stones and the Tattoo You album, Worried About You. Caravan from Nat King Cole. And we started things off with the Tedeschi Trucks Band, doing Why Does Love Got to Be So Sad from the Layla album. Coming up next, John Prine and one of his great songs. It's called Paradise. We're mixing up the medicine on The Music Never Stopped.
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0: recently of a show he did at Massey Hall, which is the great venue in Toronto. 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
1: 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Lido Pimienta, Balloon, Gustavo Cerati, Pehuenche, Babasónicos, and many, many more. 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
0: This is a recording that came out recently of a show that Neil Young did at Massey Hall in Toronto, Canada, back in 1971. Neil had the number one album in America with Harvest, and Heart of Gold was the number one song in the country. So it was a homecoming and a celebration for Neil, but listen to how comfortable he is in concert with the audience. And he's going to tell a story about his relationship with Carrie Snodgrass. She had just received an Academy Award for Diary of a Mad Housewife. Check it out, Neil Young. And what's the last line of A Man Needs a Maid?
2: It's a new song about it's a Broadway musical, and it's some people look at their life and say, well, my life's like a movie, and then they talk about what scenes went down.

it looks like we've come to the end of another edition of The Music Never Stopped. Thanks for being here. A little snippet from the Grateful Dead movie took us out. From Emerson, Lake & Palmer, Still You Turn Me On. Little Feet from 1975 and Day or Night. Bit of a snippet from Santana and the Welcome album. We heard the Mark Almond Band and The Man in the Neighborhood. Emmylou Harris did For No One, and Neil Young and A Man Needs a Maid, when Neil Young had the number one album in the country. This has been episode number 86. We've been mixing up the medicine on The Music Never Stopped. I'm John Florence.

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Again, Sunday evenings, I'm with your music host, Sohrab. In the last 10-15 minutes, music of Sean Washburn from his album Wave Mantra, bringing us into music by Laraji. This track in the background, a collaboration with Bill Laswell from the album Celestial Music 1978 to 2011. Again, music by Laraji. Up next, we'll continue this set of music with something by Steve Roach and Vidna Mana, continued with music of Vangelis, and then for the last hour of the programming, a 1 hour track, Music for Meditation by Algor Mirkhani.

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0: 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Hey, I'm Mark Cantor from the Fret and Fiddles Show and Red, White, and Blues, and I've been a KRCL DJ for the past 45 years. 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

That one goes out to Mike Lookinland and the Pranksters, who just played what I'm told is their last show together at the Hogwallow on Tuesday. Mike's taken off. He's taken a sailboat to parts unknown, and we wish him the best. It's tick past midnight and a Monday morning, and that means it's time for Off the Cuff with me, your host, Griffin. With you from midnight all the way until 2 a.m. every Monday morning. Thanks for tuning in. Glad to have you. I got a little bit of a swell season coming up, and Glenn Hansard in tribute. It's going to be a solid show tonight. Stay tuned.

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Good morning and welcome to Monday, the 8th day of... No, it ain't the 8th day. It's the 10th day of August. And welcome to this program, which is called I Don't Sound Like Nobody. I'm your host, Richard. I'm here each and every Monday morning from 5 to 7 a.m. playing 1950s rock and roll here on and only on KRCL 90.9 FM. Coming to you out of Salt Lake City. All right, we started off. We just heard Danny Jones doing Tour Up from a really nice album called R&B Instrumental Gold. And we started off with a song from Elvis Presley's Jukebox, and we've been going over that through those 260-some songs that were on Elvis's Jukebox. 1961 gave us Dum Dum, Brenda Lee, off of Elvis's Jukebox, song written by Jackie DeShannon and Sharon Sheely. So this morning we're going to delve into Elvis's Jukebox a little bit more. We got some platter stuff. Friday was Herb Reed's birthday of the Platters. The Platters issued or recorded about 400 songs, and Herb Reed was on all of them. All right, so up next, the Who Socks Are These Stacks, where I'm going to play 7 songs in an attempt to rock your socks off. And we'll feature Jackie Brenston, Johnny Carroll, James Sugar Boy Crawford, and his Cane Cutters, among others. This is a wild stack coming up here, so probably don't have socks on. Slide them socks on, because I'm just going to rock them right off. And if that happens, we should be proud that we allowed ourselves to have our socks rocked off. So I want you to leave them someplace prominent in your home. If you live by yourself, throw them outside the front door, so that somebody recognizes, well, that guy, he had his socks rocks off, but whose socks are these?

0: All right. That was, wait, hold it. We got people losing control here. All right, here we go. We're set. Yeah, that was our, whose socks are these stacking? Did we rock any socks off out there? If so, I want you to take them and put it in a very prominent place so that people know that you had your socks rocked off and you're proud of that. And somebody's going to say when they find those socks, like, whose socks are these?
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0: All right, let's review that. Whose socks are these stack? We ended up with Kansas City Jimmy. Rocked That Boogie, 1949, for that one. That was preceded by Round and Round from 1960. James Sugar Boy Crawford and his Cane Cutters. Johnny Carroll did You Two Timed Me, One Time Too Many. The song was recorded in 1955, but didn't come out until they started issuing compilations of Johnny Carroll's stuff. Earl Curry and his orchestra did I Want Your Love in 1954. The great Max

0: You are listening to I Don't Sound Like Nobody. That's the name of the program. I'm your host, Richard. I'm here each and every Monday morning from 5 to 7 a.m. Play 50s rock and roll. We just had a bunch of songs right there. Let's review. That last one we heard, Puppy Love, 1960. Paul Anka, he wrote that one for Annette Funicello, who she was on the Mickey Mouse Club, which was sort of the precursor of Hannah Montana, on in the afternoons during the week, so kids could come home from school and learn how to act from the Mouseketeers. I don't know. It was so strange. If provoked, in fact, I will play Annette Funicello, who made a couple of records, but only if provoked. Before Puppy Love, we had the Morgan Twins doing Sitting in the Drive-In, 1959. And that one, that is a rare and highly sought after 45 RPM little record there. Frankie Lyman and the Teenagers posed the question, why do fools fall in love? And we're going to have the answer later. Trickle, Trickle, the Videos. They got together, five guys who are 17 years old, and they were discovered, as many people were, at the Apollo Theater amateur night. But the Videos, who did Trickle Trickle, were not, they didn't last long. Two of the members died, and the others left to form Shep and the Limelights. Earth Angel, the Penguins, preceded that. Song was released twice, once in 1954 and once on August 10th, 1956. And the Penguins were one of the only groups traded by a record label to another record label. And that second label sent a group over. So the Penguins were traded for the Platters. Penguins never had another hit. Platters had a bunch of them. By request, The Big Hunk of Love, Elvis Presley. That was number one on this date in 1959. That's from Elvis Reborn, where they took some of the mono records and changed them to stereo. By request, before that, Farron Young, Live Fast, Love Hard, Die Young. Before a Farron Young, we started off that stack with Red's Blues, a song that's on Elvis Presley's jukebox. And he, Piano Red, did that one. Maybe known more as Dr. Feelgood and the Interns, early 60s. Piano Red, Willie Lee Perryman, an albino African-American rock and roller, one of the original rock and rollers. All right, coming up, we got some Roy Orbison, some Del Shannon, the aforementioned Platters. And we're going to start this stack off with a song from Elvis's jukebox here on KRCL 90.9 FM in Salt Lake City. Jerry Lee, tell us that again.
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And it's brought to you exclusively on KRCL 90.9 FM. And I'm sitting here in Salt Lake City playing 1950s rock and roll. Let's review that last stack, Twilight Time, The Platters. Herb Reed of The Platters, one of the founding members of The Platters, and he is responsible for their name. Birthdays was on Friday, and he was Platters recorded 400 songs, and Herb Reed was on all of them. And also, in the 14th of August, we lost Tony Williams, who sang lead on Twilight Time right there. And he died of emphysema. Singer smoking cigarettes. Oof. Before that, Jackie Wilson, That's Why I Love You So, 1959. Song written by Berry Gordy, among others. Little Town Flirt, Del Shannon. Did we play that? I don't know. Carl Perkins and John Fogerty did All Mama's Children. That's a song written by Carl Perkins and Johnny Cash, and it first came out in 1956. That's from an album that Perkins did with guest stars singing called Go Cat Go. Roy Orbison did All I Have to Do Is Dream, the Everly Brothers song from 1958. That one, 1963, written by the Bryants, Felice and Budlow Bryant. 16 Tons, Tennessee, Ernie Ford. That was number one for 8 weeks. I remember that one playing all over the place. The Ventures did Perfidia. Perfidia, a deliberate betrayal, treachery, deceit. And we started that stack off with a song from Elvis Presley's jukebox, Breathless, Jerry Lee Lewis. Elvis's jukebox in the TV room of Elvis's home in Graceland. And as he would take records off the jukebox and put new ones on, he'd give the old records to Gary Pepper, who was in charge of fan club correspondence. And nobody knew that this happened, and Pepper finally sold all of those records in an auction, and they were all bought by the same guy. So they're in display somewhere in Denmark. So Breathless, Jerry Lee Lewis, somebody called and wanted to know how I got that promo there with Jerry Lee. And I called him on the phone. First, I had to talk to his wife, Judy, who was running his financial stuff. And she did a great job. She put it all together so that Jerry Lee wasn't losing money. And so when I got to Judy, I knew I was there. So she said, well, you know, write something down for Jerry Lee and we'll see what happens. So I talked to him on the phone, and he was in the middle of making a gospel album, which I don't think ever came out. That promo was done probably 7 years before he died. And he was in his mid-80s when he died, showing that whiskey is truly a preservative. All right, coming up. And I feel bad. He had a stroke probably a year and a half, Jerry Lee did, before he recorded that promo. And I made him say exclusively. And I feel bad about that. But we've soldier on. In the next stack, I promise you the answer to why do fools fall in love. So we got that.
We got the Five Satins. We got Buddy Holly. Sam Cooke. But first, we're going to start off with another song from Elvis's Jukebox. This is Gene Vincent. Now, a lot of songs I've noticed on the jukebox are songs that kind of are in the Elvis style or that Elvis could sing. And I think this is no exception.

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2: John Florence here. I want to tell you about a couple of shows I've got on the weekend. 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We start with The Grateful Dead as our yellow brick road to enlightenment, and then take it from there.
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That's the name of this program. It is brought to you exclusively on KRCL 90.9 FM. And I'm sitting in Salt Lake City right now, broadcasting 1950s rock and roll, like I do each and every Monday morning from 5 to 7 a.m. All right, we just heard Sugar Dumpling, Sam Cooke, 1962. Like most of the songs that he issued, he wrote the music and the words for that. Before that, Canada's first and perhaps only rock and roll star, Jack Scott, My True Love. I'm sure the Guess Who would, yeah, maybe they're bigger than Jack Scott. Before that, Buddy Holly did That'll Be the Day. That was released on the 12th of August in 1957. And on the 15th of August in 1958, Buddy Holly got married to Maria Elena. I mean, That'll Be the Day. The Crickets went to the movies and saw the John Wayne movie, The Searchers. And in it, John Wayne says 11 times, "That'll be the day." And so they thought they ought to write a song about that, and they did. Before that, the Five Satins did To the Isle from 1957. They wrote that one, like so many of the other songs they recorded, the whole group involved in the songwriting process. Before that, the answer to Why Do Fools Fall in Love from Lewis Lyman and the Teen Chords. I Found Out Why is the name of the song. And we started that stack off with a

0: song from Elvis Presley's jukebox, Women Love Gene Vincent.
1: But now, it is time for KRCL's I Don't Sound Like Nobody. Your guess is as good as mine, weather.
0: All
1: but
0: right.
1: Now.
0: Wait. Yeah. All right, how about that? I have a little certitude about weather. You got to be sure of it. 79 degrees at the KRCL studios. High of 97 today, 96 Tuesday, 90 on Wednesday. And then, you know, Wednesday, Thursday, Friday, increased chances of the elusive monsoonal moisture that will perhaps come in our way or not. All right, now, on Saturday, Ben Jones died. He was an actor. Among other things, he was in The Dukes of Hazzard, and he played Cooter Davenport. I never watched The Dukes of Hazzard. Watch, you know, taking some of your own time to watch stupid people do stupid stuff, that's not a good use of time. Dukes of Hazzard, good example of that. So Ben Jones, Cooter Davenport, everybody in the show was a knucklehead. The problem is Ben Jones was also elected to Congress from the state of Georgia. And so the decay of Congress happened long before where we're at now. Ben Jones, rest in peace, buddy. Sugar dumpling. Yeah, we did. Yeah, okay. This next one, I want you to imagine, this is written by Johnny Bragg, who was in prison when he wrote it, and he talked about how he was walking in the prison yard in the rain. So as you listen to this, think of that.

Good morning once again. That was Dee Dee Sharp doing Mashed Potato Time. Mashed Potatoes was a dance. It was too hard. I remember trying to do it in my stocking feet on the kitchen floor and then jamming my foot into the refrigerator. So it was a little too hard. 1962, a million seller. Dee Dee Sharp at one point was engaged to Muhammad Ali. And they were supposed to be married right before Ali's rematch with Sonny Liston for the heavyweight championship. But Ali told Dee Dee that he had to check it out with Malcolm X if it was okay to marry her. And he said that Malcolm said no. So Muhammad Ali, Dee Dee Sharp didn't get married. Dee Dee eventually married Kenny Gamble. Rock and Roll Hall of Fame producers Kenny Gamble and Leon Huff. The Elegants did All of a Sudden. Elegants out of Staten Island. Fool at the Wheel, The Deuces of Rhythm. That's Little Richard, 1953. Singing in there. And Buzzin', Kathy Z. And we started off that stack with Just Walking in the Rain, The Prisoners. The prisoners were incarcerated in a Tennessee state prison. And Johnny Bragg, like I said, he wrote that song. And the prisoners performed around to tout the Tennessee prison system's rehabilitation program. So if you could write a song and you could sing, you could make some money. Johnny Bragg was eventually had his sentence commuted, and then they threw him back in jail on some trumped up charges a little later. So, yeah, some things have not changed. All right, now, first of all, we didn't have a promo for KRCL's Day in the Park. It's Saturday, August 29th, noon to 5. And get ready, West Valley, it's free. So, make sure you circle that date on your calendar. That's always a lot of fun. Music, food, stuff for the kids. Yeah. But it's 6:52 at the moment, and I'll be out of here at 7, but stay with KRCL, and here's why. Coming up at 7, we got mornings on KRCL with Shanna Lee. Shanna Lee goes till 10 when Eugenie comes on with Middays on KRCL. And she also does Women Who Rock from noon to 1. At 1, we got Valene MC doing afternoons on KRCL. 3 o'clock, drive time on KRCL with eBay Hamilton. Today's Monday, therefore, we got New Music Monday. 6 o'clock, Radioactive. KRCL's outstanding local public affairs program. 7 o'clock, we're back into the music with Brian Kelm doing Red, White, and Blues, Nothing But the Blues. 10 o'clock, Night Train with Michelle playing Americana. And from midnight to 2 a.m., we got Gee Whiz with DJ Robin Banks. All 60s, all vinyl, so there's no reason not to have KRCL on all day. In fact, turn it up. All right, thanks for the phone calls. Had some great requests and observations. And let's do another song from Elvis's Jukebox.

0: The original intention is really reflecting the neighborhood.
1: That's Ji-Yun Lee Lodge, the artist selected to paint the new mural on the Out of the Blue Salt Lake Whale on 9th South. She's discussing the design and intention for her work.
0: I wanted to appreciate the original form that is out of blue, that like surprise to reflect the really like unexpected thing could happen in this neighborhood. And so I think from the very first thing when I was finalist is two eyes. One is open, one is closed. Mm. I wanted to reflect that open to express, like it looked like a wink too, but at the same time I wanted to show the openness, meaning that especially when it's gentrified and moving fast neighborhood like that, I wanted to them to awake and accept changes while they also be able to close eyes, like think and contemplate being other's shoes. So those are the really inception of the like the whale, what I might paint on it. So, and then afterwards it's kind of fall into the all the puzzle pieces that starting from the background that I really wanted to express, like the my gratitude and love letter towards the Utah sky that I see every day, like the transition of the beautiful colors, and also Great Salt Lake that I aware of the, I want to have everyone have a continuous awareness of the water problem. So I wanted to reflect that with the, through the colors.
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0: Bonfire by Lon Lark. Before that, we heard from Frightened Rabbit with Swim Until You Can't See Land. And to start off that set was Robert Plant with In the Mood. 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My name is Shanna Lee, and I am your host here on Monday mornings on KRCL. We've got a great morning ahead of us. So definitely keep your radio tuned in all morning long. I'll be here until 10 o'clock. Coming up, we're going to hear some music from Charlie Crockett.
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0: Coming up next, we're going to hear some music from Charlie Crockett, but first, let's talk a little bit about the weather. Currently outside, it is 77 degrees, and today we can expect a high of 98 degrees. There's a 30% chance of showers and thunderstorms happening after noon, and then tonight, 20% chance of showers and thunderstorms before 9 o'clock. Mostly cloudy with a low of 73. Tomorrow, a high of near 96. And tomorrow night, a low of around 72. It's going to cool off quite a bit on Wednesday, going down to 90 degrees. And then even more on Thursday, down to 84 and 83 on Friday. It's going to be kind of nice to have cooler weather. I'm looking forward to that. Hey, make sure you stick around for these three songs coming up in just a couple of minutes. But right now, let's hear Charlie Crockett with the Hallelujah Trail on KRCL.

0: Oh No by the Decemberists. Before that was Charlie Crockett, and the track was called The Hallelujah Trail. 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This is Monday Mornings on KRCL, and it is time for these three songs. Coming up next.
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0: All right, it's time for these three songs, where I play three songs. 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And we're going to start with song number one. 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All right, here's song number one for these three songs on KRCL.

Okay, that was song number two. Here is our final song. A couple of you have already gotten it. Way to go. Nice job. I knew you would. Okay, here's song number three. Did you guess it? Did you know? Do you know what's coming up? I bet you do. Here we go. 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

Feist. And the song is 1, 2, 3, 4. You got it. I know you did. I think actually Matt Lovejoy may have been the first one to get that one. Way to go, Matt. Great job to Kate, as always. And also great job to Rob and Destry. Y'all got it. That was a fun one. I hope those songs are just fun songs. I hope you enjoyed that one very much as I did. All right, you're listening to KRCL 90.9 FM. Make sure you tune in to these three songs tomorrow, Matt Lovejoy's edition of it. It's always fun to hear everybody's different ideas. All right, coming up next, we're going to hear some music from Suki Waterhouse. Here's Back in Love on KRCL.

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Coming up next, let's hear Spoon. Here's The Way We Get By. Enjoy.

0: Goldford with Celeste. That name just, it sounds wrong. Goldford. I don't know. Before that was Soak with Knock Me Off My Feet. And to start off that set was The Way We Get by Spoon. 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Coming up next, we're going to hear about what's going on in our community, some events that are coming up. And right after that, we'll hear some music from Janis Joplin. 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
2: 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Here's what's shaking for Monday, August 10th. Tonight at 6:30, the last summer Monday Fun Days of the season will be happening at Neptune Park in Saratoga Springs. This event will feature an end-of-summer luau with live entertainment, activities, food trucks, and a farmer's market. No admission required. The Brazilian music and dance group Samba Fogo will be performing live tonight at the Utah Cultural Celebration Center at 8 p.m. in West Valley City. There will be live drums, dancing, and vibrant costumes for an unforgettable celebration of Brazilian culture, and no ticket is required. Hatchback will be having their final show at Kilby Court tonight at 7 p.m. This is an all-ages show, and Hatchback's music is described as immersive new age electronic dreamscapes. 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

0: Laughing in the Sunshine by G Love. G Love's music is just always so happy. I love it. Before that, we heard Big Money by John Batiste. Before that was the Rolling Stones with You Know I'm No Good. Ahead of that was Lucinda Williams. We heard the track Stand Right By Each Other. And to start off that set was Janis Joplin with me and Bobby McGee. 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
0: Yard Act released an album this year called You're Gonna Need a Little Music. Let's hear the track New Beginnings. 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

purge yourself of sin, resist the urge to grin, spend your winnings on new beginnings. Breathe.

0: from the 2026 release Big to Life. I think that's what it's called. That was Cordova's with Step Outside. Before that was Robbie Robertson with He Don't Live Here No More. And to start off that set was New Beginnings by Yard Act. You're listening to KRCL 90.9 FM. Coming up next, we're going to hear some local music. Stick around for that.
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0: Coming up next, we're going to hear some music from Scott Lippitt and Jocelyn Paulette. This one's off of the Me, You, and the Avenues release by Scott. And each song features a different local musician, which I think is such a cool project. It's one of the quintessential albums that I think you should have as far as local music goes. Scott's going to be coming in and playing some music for us this month. He is coming in on the 24th. Speaking of live sets, we've got Lake Mary coming in at 9 o'clock, and Chaz is going to play just some beautiful acoustic music for you. It's just gonna be so nice. So stick around for that happening in just a little over a half an hour. Let's hear Scott Lippitt. This is all in celebration of Utah Music Month here on KRCL. Let's get into this one. Here is This a Good Time? Right here on KRCL.

REM with Night Swimming. I saw something that said, what are some songs that sound like what they're talking about? And that was one of those. And it's so true. It just sounds like Night Swimming. I love that song so much. Before that was Flock of Dimes with Keep Me in the Dark. We heard Lucy Dacus with Planting Tomatoes. I'm tracking that one for next year's plant sale show. And to start that set off, we heard Local Music by Scott Lippitt featuring Joseli Paulette with Is This a Good Time? Speaking of local music, normally that's what we do at this time, but we're gonna just wait just a little bit until 9 o'clock for our live performance. All right now let's hear The Who. Here's I Can't Explain. 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

Low Light, Buddy of Mine by Iron and Wine. Before that was Nathaniel Rateliff and the Night Sweats with Cars in the Desert. And to start off that set was I Can't Explain by The Who. 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This is Monday mornings on KRCL. My name is Shanna Lee, and I am your host. Hope you're having a great Monday morning and enjoying the music. I'm loving it. It's been a great morning so far. Coming up next, let's hear some music from Casey Musgraves. And then coming up at 9 o'clock, we've got a live set of music by local musician Lake Mary. Here's I Believe in Ghosts on KRCL.

0: Fiona Ness with Name Across the Sky here on KRCL 90.9 FM. Before that was Casey Musgraves, new music from her with I Believe in Ghosts. Coming up next, it's time for our live set here. We've got Lake Mary Chaz Premick ready to play for us. I'm so thrilled to have him back in the studio. We've been doing this a long time, and it's going to be a lot of fun. So stick around for that.
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0: All right, we are ready to get started here. We are celebrating Utah Music Month here on KRCL. This is like a really special month for me because I love every opportunity to highlight the incredible local music that we have here in Salt Lake. Chaz and I were just talking about both new and old. And I gotta say, a lot of this stuff, a lot of the older bands that I love, I discovered from you. You introduced me to a lot of these great local bands. Also, we heard Iron and Wine, and you introduced me to Iron and Wine. Oh, yeah. Did you know that? Oh, let me turn on your mic.
3: No, I had no idea.
0: You did.
3: I must be doing something right.
0: You really are. You always have.
3: something.
0: So tell us a little bit. You've been busy. You just were out of town over the weekend. Thank you so much for being here this morning. Oh, yeah. Really appreciate
3: it. Always an honor. Always a joy.
0: So fun to have you. So tell us a little bit about your music specifically.
3: My music takes many forms. Mm-hmm. I'm so bad at describing my own music.
0: Sometimes it's like you are involved. I mean, experimental.
3: Yeah,
0: experiential. I call it
3: all those things. I start with an E. Exploratory is a word I use a lot. Like the roots are in folk music, but it takes shape. Like I play in a lot of air quotes, ambient jazz ensembles.
0: Yes.
3: A lot of free improvisation situations. just all sorts of stuff. Just, I love exploring sound.
0: Yes.
3: And I love playing music, and I love getting to do it with my friends. And when it's on my own, it usually takes the form of just a dude and an acoustic guitar.
0: I love it so much. Yeah. It's beautiful. You're one of the best guitar players I know, without a doubt. Just incredible. Well, let's hear something right now. We'll chat some more. This is Lake Mary here live in the studio on KRCL 90.9 FM.

0: Oh, that was beautiful. What's the name of that one?
1: Oh, I don't know yet.
0: Oh, don't know yet?
1: There's elements of this track, Nora Nora, in it.
0: Ah, okay. I thought I recognized it. That was beautiful.
1: Thank you.
0: Beautiful. This is such an experience. I thank you so much for being here with us. And as I was listening to you play, one of the things that I was thinking about, can you talk a little bit about this Umoca project that you've been involved with?
1: Oh, yeah. I've been fortunate to be commissioned by Umoca to create this kind of acid western soundtrack of sorts. We called it a score for no film. We ended up making a film part to it, but but it was kind of like a, yeah, like let us just take you on a sonic journey and you can paint your own, you know, you'll make your own film in your mind. But it was like in dialogue with the Altered States and Acid West exhibit that's up right now. And yeah, and we had, the crew is, I think there's six or seven of us. It's me on guitars, Nora Price on guitars or bass sometimes, Melissa Chelinski on banjo and vocals, Ian Hazel on accordion, Ian Camp on upright bass, M. Horton Smith on pedal steel, and Taku Ishikawa on drums.
0: What I think is, what I was thinking about while you were playing is the way that you bring people together, right? Like you, so this project, you're bringing together these really incredible, are they all local?
1: They're all local, yeah.
0: Really incredible local musicians.
1: World class.
0: World class, absolutely. And I just, you do that with so many, you're so well connected both locally and nationally with these incredible musicians, and you bring them together to create just such a musical experience. I think it's really, really special.
1: Oh, thank you.
0: That's who you are. That's who you've always been, is just this collaborator and this creative, and it's just a really special experience.
1: Thank you.
0: Yeah,
1: I feel very lucky that people, I can send out a text and people trust it enough to, you know, like Melissa's world class.
0: Yeah.
1: And Horton Smith plays with the best of them. Uh-huh. Tours Europe all the time. You know, it's like,
0: yeah.
1: And I feel very blessed that I can be like, yo, I have this idea.
0: Mm-hmm.
1: And people are like, let's try it.
0: Let's do it. Let's make it happen. Which, Melissa's actually going to be playing tomorrow here.
1: Oh, really?
0: Yeah.
1: Yo, do not miss that. All you listeners out there.
0: Yeah, it's really cool. And you said that that's going to be your next Lake Mary record.
1: That'll be the next Lake Mary record. There's one that's already recorded that comes out this winter. But that, we're going into the studio in a couple weeks to
0: amazing
1: make that all happen for this A Score for No Film piece.
0: That's so great. Yeah. I love it so much. So where can folks find out? Your live performances are just an incredible experience. It's something that I mean, you can listen to it and it's beautiful. And also when you're playing live, you often are playing in these like beautiful landscapes. And I just remember seeing, I think for the Slow Grass release, you played outside with these giant trees. Am I right about that? Am I remember that correctly?
1: It happens a lot.
0: So where can folks find more information about your performances?
1: I have a website, is chazpremick.net. But I am better updating like my Instagram.
0: Okay.
1: Which is just at chazpremick.
0: Okay. Premick is PRYMEK.
1: Yes. Yeah.
0: Awesome. Tell us a little bit about the different bands that you were in throughout the years locally.
1: Here locally. Well, I'll start with currently, and I'll work back a little bit as best as I can remember.
0: Yeah.
1: But I have Lake Mary, which is this project. And then I play, there's this new ensemble, new project, I guess. It's a never-changing ensemble called the Solid Air Ensemble. And that's more, I don't know, ambient jazz leaning.
0: Awesome.
1: It's pretty far out.
0: What is it again?
1: The Solid Air Ensemble.
0: The Solid Air Ensemble.
1: Yeah.
0: Oh, I love it. Okay.
1: And then I've been playing in my sweetheart band, Nora Mall. And then I've been playing with the Lord Vox, if you know them.
0: Oh, cool. Yeah.
1: Yeah. I get to play lap steel in that band.
0: Nice.
1: But before that,
0: I mean, I'm remembering Sycama.
1: Oh yeah, Sycama. That's where it all started.
0: Yep. Yeah. Yep, that's when we met. Uh-huh. Bramble, you said?
1: Bramble, yeah. Uh-huh. Bramble was that charming folk punk band I uh-huh. had with some friends. With Ian, who plays accordion with me now.
0: Yeah.
1: Oh man, Super Buttery Muffins.
0: Oh, I don't remember that one.
1: It was me, some of the dudes from Toll Track Trio and,
0: oh, yeah.
1: and the
0: oh.
1: Tremula.
0: Yes. Oh my gosh. Blast from the past.
1: Yeah,
0: that's
1: right.
0: So fun. If you can't tell, he's been in the local music scene for a long time, but you left Salt Lake and you lived kind of all over.
1: Yeah,
0: a little bit. Lived in Colorado for a little while.
1: Colorado for a long time. Uh-huh. Up and down, like Southern California, Northern California, North mm-hmm. Dakota. But the most recently, I moved back to Utah from living in Missouri, the middle Missouri.
0: Well, we're lucky to have you back. Oh. Thank you so much for being Thank here. You, you want to play another one?
1: Yeah, let me retune really quick.
0: Okay, that sounds great. Sure. This is Chaz Premick of Lake Mary here, live in the studio on KRCL 90.9 FM. We're celebrating local music here on KRCL all month long. And I'm excited to welcome in several bands throughout the month. Chaz is our first one. And then on Saturday, we've got the band Dogpaw coming in, which I'm super excited about. And then on the 24th, we've got Scott Lippitt. The 29th, we've got Sasha Hayden. And on the 31st, we have Hurtado coming in to play. Lots of great things happening here on KRCL for Utah Music Month. Also, you can check out tomorrow for Lovejoy's Live at 9. He's got the band Pearly Blue, who will be live in the studio. And they're an all-female bluegrass folk and roots trio featuring Melissa Chlinsky. And they're also going to be playing for KRCL's Day in the Park on August 29th. Some great stuff happening here on KRCL 90.9 FM. And I think we're ready to hear another track. Here we go. 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Enjoy. Enjoy.

Whoops, let me start that again. Nope, we're just gonna skip that part.

0: Oh, beautiful.
1: Oh, thanks.
0: Beautiful. I was just thinking, I love the way that you just let it breathe.
1: Oh, thank you.
0: Like the way that you use silence in your songs and just let it breathe is just beautiful and special. Thank you. Wow. What was the name of that one?
1: That's Selections from A Score for No Film.
0: Oh, can people still see that?
1: Yeah, we're doing it one more time on the 12th.
0: The 12th.
1: At Urban Lounge.
0: Wednesday.
1: Yeah, Wednesday. With Melissa Chalitsky's also playing with her project. Mm-hmm. And this really incredible progressive bluegrass band, Verdale, is playing.
0: Okay.
1: Yeah.
0: Ooh, amazing.
1: Yeah, it'll be a special night, I think.
0: Yeah, Wednesday at Urban Lounge. Got it. That, Lake Mary, Chaz Premick, thank you so much for being here this
1: morning.
0: What an
1: honor. Always great to see you.
0: Always good to see you, too. All right. Once again, if you go to social media, Chaz Premick, just Chaz Premick.
1: Yeah, Chaz.Premick, Chaz Premick. It'll all get you there.
0: Yeah.
1: I'm the only one.
0: Awesome. I love it. It's true. And Lake Mary is the name of his project. Some really beautiful music there. Thank you so much for being here.
1: An honor.
0: So fun. We're happy to be celebrating local music here on KRCL. Hope you're having a great Monday morning. Make sure you stick around for middays coming up at 10 o'clock. Right now, up next, we're going to hear some music from Phoebe Bridgers.
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0: Maggie Rogers with Alaska here on KRCL 90.9 FM. Before that was The Sorrow by Rebel Bucket. Ahead of that was Dawes with Feed the Fire. We heard His Golden Messenger with Who You Gonna Run To. And to start off that set was Phoebe Bridgers with Lost Boys. It's just about time for me to wrap up here. Thanks so much for joining me this Monday morning. Make sure you stick around for Middays with Eugenie coming up at 10 o'clock. Coming up next, we're going to hear some music from Big Richard and Amy Mann. And make sure you tune in on Saturday. We'll have Dogpaw here live in the studio. All right, hope you have an excellent week. Have some fun. Be safe. And as always, we'll see you soon.
1: 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And tonight at 6 with Livia Jaramillo, we go big and bold, talking muralists and muses with Mexico-born, Salt Lake-based Beto Conejo. He's just returned from the Chicano Hollywood Film Festival. We're Taking Shape, a documentary short about his work with incarcerated youth, was an official selection. 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

buy me a gun and I'll rob my brother. 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I'm

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0: K-Slang Beers on KRCL. Accidental Tattoo. Richard Swift before that doing Lady Luck, and Kurt Vile bringing us up to the top of the hour. I'm Eugenie. It's Middays on KRCL. Thank you for tuning in this hot Monday, August 10th. I've been gone for a week and happy to be back here with you at KRCL. Thanks to everybody who stepped in and subbed while I was gone. And I got some great music coming your way. Right after this, we're going to do a little recap. I caught Valerie June's set last night at Red Butte. I'll tell you a little more right after this.
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0: Last night at Red Butte, Ani DeFranco played a totally solid set with a full band, and opening the show was Valerie June coming out solo with just a beautiful set of music, switching between guitar and banjo, and even a little tiny banjo, like a banjo ukulele, captivated the crowd. And I want to get on one that she played. She's got a new single out called Smokestack, which I believe is an old blues cover. And she did another cover last night that I want to get on for you. This totally energized the crowd. It's a classic from Bob Dylan. This is Valerie June's version of Rollin' and Tumblin', KRCL.

Marcus King from his Darling Blue record, the song Carolina Honey. Also Charlie Crockett from his new record, Clovis. And then we heard from Valerie June, who did a great opening set last night before Ani DeFranco. And a single from her, Rollin' and Tumblin', came out last year. She's got a new single out, and you'll hear more this afternoon with eBay as it is New Music Monday. eBay's gone through all the new music over the weekend and is bringing you the best between 3 and 6. Up ahead, we're going to hear from Fruit Bats. They're out on tour. They'll be coming to the Commonwealth Room on October 16th. The new record is called Landfill, and of course, Fruit Bats, the project of Eric D. Johnson. We'll hear a track from that new record next. 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

That's Stephanie Christian on vocals from an album by Don Was. Don Was has put together a group called the Pan Detroit Ensemble. They released a record called Groove in the Face of Adversity, and that is a cover of a Curtis Mayfield song. And I was just out of town and got to catch Don Was and this group all together. Just some heavy hitters in music. Great horn section, and all of them have played for groups as diverse as Rolling Stones to Bonnie Raitt to the B-52s. The list goes on, and Don Was just a mastermind on bass and producing, has worked a lot with members of the Dead, and the show I saw also performed the whole Blues for Allah album in its entirety with songs from this new record called Groove in the Face of Adversity, which I really, really recommend. We also heard from Willie Bobo doing Spanish Grease and new music from the Womack Sisters that had that sort of same Latin flavor with the song If I Let You. And the Womack Sisters headed here to Salt Lake playing the Union on August 18th with These Sacred Souls and the Los Angeles League of Musicians. You can find details about that show and many, many others on our website at krcl.org. I want to get one on from Amy Helm. She is the daughter of the late, great Levon Helm. She put out a record a few years ago called Didn't It Rain. Here's Amy Helm.

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1: 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Here's what's shaking for Monday, August 10th. Tonight at 6:30, the last summer Monday Fun Days of the season will be happening at Neptune Park in Saratoga Springs. This event will feature an end-of-summer luau with live entertainment, activities, food trucks, and a farmer's market. 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The Brazilian music and dance group Samba Fogo will be performing live tonight at the Utah Cultural Celebration Center at 8 p.m. in West Valley City. There will be live drums, dancing, and vibrant costumes for an unforgettable celebration of Brazilian culture, and no ticket is required. Hatchback will be having their final show at Kilby Court tonight at 7 p.m. This is an all-ages show, and Hatchback's music is described as immersive new age electronic dreamscapes. 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

That's Cat Clyde from the record Mud, Blood, Bone with the song Wild One. And it was recently announced that Cat Clyde is coming to Salt Lake for a two-night stand, November 27th and 28th, the day after Thanksgiving. So when you got to get out of the house, there you go, Cat Clyde. I've got 12 o'clock Women Who Rock just around the corner. We're going to celebrate the birthday of Ronnie Spector, Ronnie of the Ronettes. That's up next.

classic song with a classic drum opening from a classic artist. That's Veronica Yvette Bennett, who was born in East Harlem, New York, on this day, 1943. We all know her as Ronnie Spector and part of the Ronettes, Ronnie and the Ronettes. Ronnie Spector's birthday is today, so I thought we would start off with a classic from the Ronettes. And Ronnie Spector left us, sadly, in 2022, but it inspired so many artists, including Amy Winehouse. So we'll get on some Amy Winehouse. And also, there's a new biopic coming out about Ronnie Spector, which I'll tell you about. Ronnie Spector understood that Amy Winehouse admired her and styled herself after her and sort of paid back that that love and that admiration by covering an Amy Winehouse song. So this is Ronnie Spector with, you know what I'm going to do first? We're going to get back to that. We're going to get into another Ronettes. This is a live track from an album called Presenting the Fabulous Ronettes. This is Ronnie Spector and her band covering Ray Charles. We're going to hear that first. Then we'll get into the Amy Winehouse stuff. It's Women Who Rock.

There you go. Ronettes. The Bad Girls of the 60 Girl Groups with a great cover of What I'd Say. So Ronnie Spector, born on this day, we were remembering her, and she recognized that Amy Winehouse looked up to her and covered an Amy Winehouse song. She also recognized that people really wanted to dig into her story more. In 1990, she wrote a memoir called Be My Baby, How I Survived Mascara, Miniskirts, and Madness, or My Life as a Fabulous Ronette. That memoir has been made into a film. It's in the works now. It's called Be My Baby, and Ronnie Spector handpicked Zendaya for that role. So look forward to that. It's supposed to come out next year, but let's hear Ronnie Spector covering Amy Winehouse. It's Women Who Rock. It's KRCL.

0: That's Say She She from their record Cut and Rewind, the song Shop Boy. Also heard some Amy Winehouse with a cover of the song Valerie. And then we heard from Ronnie Spector, her version of Amy Winehouse's Back to Black here on 12 o'clock Women Who Rock. We feature and celebrate women in music. We amplify femme voices for this hour. Also want to shout out that Phoebe Bridgers is releasing her new record Lost Weekend at the end of the week. And I saw that she has been doing these listening parties or organized listening parties in different planetariums. That is coming to Salt Lake starting today. You get four chances with the Phoebe Bridgers Lost Weekend Clark Planetarium Experience. 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